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1: tell me ma
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1: bishop estate
0: family number
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0: 55
1: 55
0: 117 and I know me about for the upper car at your care
1: amen
0: who pick up bush you are when from my infant care urade asem urade be shira
1: amen
0: ye pick car keke urade asem ti bra be ba for the enemy musum we ya wie ya na ye ba for the no e bo wie na next month ye be san to aso ti gana for mu ti enyi na obi one evangelist group 0243 0243 32 55 17 0243 32 55 17 0243 32 55 17 0243 32 55 17 0243 32 55 17 0243 32 55 17 0243 32 55 17 0243 32 55 17 0243 32 55 17 0243 32 55 17 0243 32 55 17 0243 32 55 17 0243 32 55 17 0243 32 55 17 0243 32 55 17 0243 32 55 17 0243 32 55 17 0243 32 55 17 0243 32 55 17 0243 32 55 17 0243 32 55 17 0243 32 55 17 0243 32 55 17 0243 32 55 17 0243 32 55 17 0243 32 55 17 0243 32 55 17 0243 32 55 17 0243 32 55 17 0243 32 55 17 0243 32 55 17 0243 32 55 17 0243 32 55 17 0243 32 55 17 0243 32 55 17 0243 32 55 17 0243 32 55 17 0243 32 55 17 0243 32 55 17 0243 32 55 17 0243 32 55 17 0243 32 55 17 0243 bisa ya fa 0244 no 3154 and a 61 0244 3154 and a 61 ofra ye befa ya tena se na no pay ye and the people be on for paint, non for paper.
2: Yeah, amen.
0: On treachery. Now, in lying culture and seminum near Koshe, baby, or so soon, young coupon, or de Africa, or de see any quan crow fast, who see ye any said they would already see do ye too much. And then, my power, they are doing or for pen or for paper. Now also work with children some no more kind because or see as 1711 say Jew for any yes name.
2: Momotis Lorica
0: no fi said omo dinti omo yes no mo ne say omo yi omo ya me ji asem no a
2: mkofia
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2: match
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0: 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And anometi ye 62 years Africa. Ye kika ye hobo ma ye ye AU say UA no ye chasi UA no 62 years. 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I do woman na de chia woman for playing abba. Shall we day ne crowd who Africa ye the sign on crana ye waste of time? Because Fasu be and free moon ya deadi. Young kunku siya she. And mana yen she said ya when young coupon de Africa is see ye in the pa when young coupon de mayen. I was trun seminum. In shrank and ready.
2: Amen.
0: Yamon pie.
2: There just in Jane in Nancy, a dawa say, on my baby, shim, yet you no mass, and debby I said, I can't even condy on my ankra, my Indian, you know, whom as Dutch be miss and you know, my anya rabba, I do mean to near bompire.
0: I'm called by Bruno Mua.
2: Yes.
0: The whole Genesis to Malachi, a year old testament, you know, European country be at one in the womb.
2: Hey.
0: Inshanka, you know,
2: amen.
0: European country be at one. The first European country needing a Bible room, a Italy room.
2: Room.
0: And son of Paul, it took a coup of Spain. And Antiochonum,
2: yes.
0: Cristiano Ronaldo, num crumo,
2: Portugal.
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0: Esther chapter 1 verse number 1
1: aha also say
0: Etifians also say otu ohima osti ade so na akas rules bre so akas rules na odi ohini free India dikosi Ethiopia
1: also was mention bio
0: India dikosi Ethiopia
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1: Mummy,
2: but a pen or no one. 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
1: Mama, not just say, you know, Befie, no movie, no money hospital.
2: I certainly know you decad the Nicole Colubu. I'm on my ears, sir, no more Janassa, and the no more Jano.
1: And
2: then I call them. Then I'm going to go to
1: okay.
2: And then I call them. And then I'm going to go to the hospital. Let me see you. Let me see you. Let me see you. Let me see you. Let me see you. Let me see you. Let me see you. Let me see you. Let me see you. Let me see you. Let me see you. Let me see you. Let me see you. Let me see you. Let me see you. Let me see you. Let me see you. Let me see you. Let me see you. Let me see you. Let me see you. Let me see you. Let me see you. Let me see you. Let me see you. Let me see you. Let me see you. Let me see you. Let me see you. Let me see you. Let me see you. Let me see you. Let me see you. Let me see you. Let me see you. Let me see you. Let me see you. Let me see you. Let me see you. Let me see you. Let me see you. Let me see you. Let me see you. Let me see you. Let me see you. Let me see you. Let me see you. Let me see you. Let me see you. Let me see you. Let me see you. Let me see you. Let me see you. Let me see you. Let me see you. Let me see you. Let me see you. Let me see you. Let me see you. Let me see you. Let me see you. Let me see you. Let me see you.

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1: 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As your word says that whatever we sow, we shall reap. It is our prayer that, Lord, you forgive us for every bad seed that we have sown before. It is our prayer tonight, Lord, that you take lives. Every evil we have ever sown, Lord, it is tonight. Mercy on. We cry on tonight in the name of Jesus. 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Lord, let your mercy overshadow lives. This is our life. 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Have mercy on us tonight. Have mercy on us tonight, oh God. We know that we have done certain things that are not right. We have sown certain bad seed. Father, it is our prayer tonight. You say that if anyone be in Christ, he is a new creature. Lord, forgive us, O God, and cleanse us from every evil seed that we've sown. Because we're upon pie, I sent to you who shen yankupon, I said, offer a dumpu frubi, and raya kumemu. 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

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We pray that, Lord, let your grace overshadow our lives, O God. Give us the grace, give us the mercy that we'll be able to sow good seeds, O God. That we'll be able to sow good seeds, O God. 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Help us to sow into the Spirit. 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
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So called 1 Timothy chapter 6, verse 8, you know. Bible says, "Body nyina yini ni sika pa bi no di akyire yira kwan." Hey! 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Radio presidenta bi owo radio weswa. Sika ni brenti ni wafa kwan bi so bawo se wani management ni tama e basa. Opeso ko station foforo ti ade abekyo asesa ne no ma puawu. 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Just a yes, and I said yes, you could say no. And you know, who's some papa? A jumma, many geni no crack, where blind would ye, a more police if war. Just a said yes, you call him more assembling my funny, or be a little crack, sick and bread to be a best obedient on the crash. Huh? And anum, now confess a Christian teacher, Anna, who said you're a pesky man. I mean, what I'm crying, send your opinion. Let me catch you. Who took mass and cry? Talk ready. Who for private car in the quasari? This store, Badum, and it's a central market in a dear by the 31st December women's. When this store, when no make opening. Now, so them 2 million for 1 million for 500 for now 10,000 at the coin. A new bomb pie better, I won't you know to. As I am more to be, and how it's a blunt your car, which she then talk at them. We're mooning back. Woko trabasi musa woko nkran driver ne kwa wode ne kokra wo fa ne nyehwehwehwe especially wo ma wo ya wo fofo 28 passengers na air condition bus ye chate kitina de ni bisi atoda ano back from be ke red say praise the lord yeso a praise the city but na wo fa say want to boga back sorry no pega ni sa eh my friend look now obi sam american brofo look are you a preacher na me say yes o hwe me say no wahya say adwa american brofo gum so hey my friend go down at you and warn you. You this preachers where should disturb the people's like you do all this matter of fact which me suffer from fuck me. Now me said you people of she said a boise. No chile will be a wajow. Go deep that you are not a winner. Hallelujah. You are not a winner. In your word, you are not a winner. You know you are a wajow. Obi to answer now. Abu Chai says so, Juma. Obi a kwa major. Captain. Ma, sasin chino. I tell you. They are funny for when you from the name of the class, what's some pride? Oh, you can crabby. Hey, my friend, what take it, Tama? May your action. I tell you, my girl, let's walk, Boko. If we are sitting here, we ain't now, and then, yeah, then, everybody who come and come away alone, Miss Asa, Ghana, and Naya, Nidia. What can suddenly say in the boat? What's a Ghana put down in some secusia? And every far way. Oh, yeah, the matif play mufiti, Francis Batogo, the blasi plane. Plenty the bodyguard back who cry in us as he wish. On my toga, I had a mouthy. And I had a mouthy. Oh, bless you, I also yaka say. A woman I was sure will be a swim be a jow. Debbie Duncan, Buzzy Anum, Professor Dubois, and Omen Yako. You know him. And now, university need be from me as awful. My trust in the steady Bible in Mahuse, for naturally. Now, me say, I'm so rather for a bonnet. Oh, rather, all for bonnet. 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
0: 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The second we open our book crossing. See Proverbs chapter 31 as a walk at you. Verse 10. Proverbs 31 verse 10. What's it say?
1: Proverbs 31 verse number 10.
0: What's it say?
1: It if you ask me, say, mm-hmm. 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
0: Oye repa. Sister, o can wana.
1: Hey.
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1: Amen.
0: Bible say oyere pa. Why no bad day?
1: I say, verse number 10.
0: Uh-huh.
1: I say,
0: oh, you're the
1: pastor. How no benya?
0: Why no benya?
1: So, no boy is sling.
0: No boy is sling.
1: Sakura. 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
0: 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Hello, darling, when I'm here, Ubayaden and Nawachasa, Yen Temple of Ye, Babro say, or your papa no, Nukuna Kuma, et Danesu.
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0: 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Trust some to say, a brabby bedua, a man so basus of Bama Bakum, Quatek Wakoshe, a man good Yulamu,
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0: 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One more, the Ancassano, or bet you a few what time for some
1: dabonim.
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1: feel.
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0: If you say, Mubro, who? Any adoye? Adiano, I send him ma. Uko Acts chapter 10, verse 1 to 9. Do you Acts chapter 10, verse 1 to 9.
1: Acts chapter 10.
0: Verse 1 to 9. 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
0: 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What's your fresh off the crown for? A friend who offered me, Mimi and Concord is a Mlena. How can I listen? Why not? 20 Ghana Sika Minimum, 50 cities, 50,000 new Ghana City. What's your fresh off the crown for? A friend who offered me, Mimi and Concord is a Mlena. How can I listen? Why not? 20 Bible on the Kansam were Job chapter. Job chapter 21, chapter 20:21. Job chapter verse 21 I say, was it found who bow when you're cooking away?
1: No,
0: when you're found who are de cocoa journey was well named cocoa. According to Matthew chapter 6, was it what your walk cook no more who cook no more pie? Now, what you're not bad, daddy? Why now don't hold bono? And now follow the whole bono? And you don't know whole bono? 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What for so funny idea in an hour shower? And then sister, hey bra, also it modifo.
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0: 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Listen and listen well. Ye from evangelist odro. 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Listen and listen well.
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1: 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Only an answer. 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It's a catch in you and time on any Shasro. You butuno, but you are butuno said your baby are sending yet, blabon quanti, or no one catch you in your coupon. Yeah, you butuno. And then I almost am a stretch up, find the police. Say, yes, yes, you have your subi, it's in your cooker. 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
1: oh man.
0: The Adibia, eh, Dano, Naria, eh, a danger. 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Do you want to go? Shall we come out? Yeah, no. 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Actually, I don't know what you know. I am, you know, and in Guasiana, now good yet. It's in Yakopo, Fra, Nabrasan. He said, oh
1: man.
0: What do you mean? Who pass a real winyano? And what on your cassay? Mind your boda. Yodi,
1: two was
0: a channel.
1: On a bayo,
0: a young pie walk. You call me, Rade, two was a channel. And no mammy and son, and no dear for him. Say, young pie, the call me, two was a poor me and someone that said, and that you're about whom some. What do you say, Yano? And some never you have to rather so how cool them. God's ashes. Also, you're going to because. According to Genesis chapter 2,
1: Abraham,
0: no, Abraham, what you say, say, Yano, and some, never you have to rather so how cool them. God's ashes. Also, you're going to worry because, according to Genesis chapter 2,
1: Abraham,
0: no, Tia,
1: or so Abraham, she,
0: or Faniza, who did flesh was Abraham, hey, it's Abraham, by Abraham, Abraham, Faniza,
1: to what you're saying, Michelle,
0: or Abraham,
1: and say, Abraham,
0: bam. I'm going to go back to the other one. Your friends, you have a ja, a grand or similar by young Conrad, but a drop of Yasso, Sarah Cran is a good. What did you want to wait? Mouth for Uncle I had a two passing. A second, Raddy,
1: oh man.
0: Siamiapa. And you are chasing a ye. A Raddy's Abraham, a Raddy himself, Cassa Abraham, and Yadio Obecha, and you are the 12th Ram Abraham. A thousand camp of Rano. A one in Yakupo Tedin or Sebraham, a friend of Mahuse, Gusurumi. A Febraham, the away anti, who muni a befriend, we are Simus Yokunina.
1: First post,
0: who bay a GDFO in Eja.
1: Second post,
0: was if why some point, not about the measure, not one so, but to be found, Abraham, no. Would the calf fan so shim, Amanim, and everybody, but consuming, couldn't be. I say, never see a bear beans of it. Nasa won't be down your beans of it. Mason will be our second grace. You don't find so good will be mu. You don't find him. Evening class, as asses. Says, extra classes, evening class, extra day classes. And I'll none, the moon of BC crown.

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1: dabio
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1: dabida
0: Bible say wodi pa wa antai e be bra wasi
1: sa
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1: onipa ba
0: 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And so, a bar, you see, pain in the Kakreni. I didn't hear by a say, pain in the movement in the idea. So, when you December, when you were winning, sir. Nelson, you are free by any. Oko to be where you memoir for a woman, Fenidia Mano, Obisano, who saw a snow. A second ready dinner. Cause I said, well, Matthew, it was 1-4.
1: Was it? I'll brass your own church.
0: She saw a
1: brass your own church
0: 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Fani die ma no obi sene wo ho sawo sene wo e sheke wadi din da
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0: 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Bible says wa anya sa akora.
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0: 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So person dia no ye kase a.
1: Yes.
0: Confirm.
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1: Me konua.
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1: jo.
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1: Hmm.
0: E na da na ye ga fo ma. 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

0: Most Reverend.
1: A hand tiny awumbaswa. 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

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May radin for some Yamikan soon too for. 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Now, my gentleman, my bar, my bloom, Valentine Day, nipper to budge my arm, my condom, no shorto. 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He? 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Was in Ukrainian mouse or Yakupon show in the penny. Now do a slow radin or radipas or geno. 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Woe, Ubegina Hefa. Now me and me preaching your home in Maba. Because Matthew 7:21 say, and you'll be your semi cell radio radiate. Now, Mum Tiawaye, Jaw was on in a pedia. And it's in Romans 12:1. Was you will be a fanny nipper, you see what is up for the etiasi. 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
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We are be church, we are now still in my. As you could look chapter 12, when I'm a shop, a pair. So for go be ye. Now, quay 2,000, 5,000, no idea. May my son now do a second Corinthians 9:7. Send you a dear buffoon, you be trying to buffoon. So for I can be you. Nasso, you're first in the penny ready. Sasoko Proverbs 3, Papa, or send you son, son, no, no, no, no, Babu, listen, this one, no, how you not to a radish. No, no, be ye. To suffer, my this one may have one, but one will have no, me find to the person. Because me name say, Urade, and a man will doye. A commander ya doye, and you nipa de Urade. It is a 118 verse 8 to 9 say, and yes, I'll show Urade says or two, don't bet to the person. None of my cars are being near the pine, yes, they are not to us. We care now, care no back home or pine, you man, 50,000, 68. To if you hope, I'm not going to say, I'm not going to say, you're back, you're not going to say, na yɛ hwɛbure sam na ɛyɛ ayɛ ho sɛm papa na sɔfo ne ka ɛne dɛi na ɔma gye so ɛne dɛi sɔfo ne ka ɛyɛ 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

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Hey, so for now, a boy, be am not showered yet. So for I know some. Oh, yeah, who blanched, no, yeah, who's a blanched in them DVD. Yashisha CDC, blue light in your toswa. Sister Yanni crack, crack, crack, crack, crack, crack. Oh, yeah, who's a blank with a mobile phone to jump for Nina. When you're trying to turn them, they are not saying. Hey, black or Joe, and I know you are your vision. Black Joe, in your vision, I'm vision, you know. Now I say, you know, you know, you're John Romans, I say, you have to take flowers. We need your banchi. Or the four. My way, this is a strong man, but I'm not done with you from a reaction. Now, we are saying, you have to call baby. Lot to play. What will baby? You could jano. Lot to none in your party, Abraham. That's what I tell you, say. A blonde could dress as in a lot of person fast as in your body. Then in your blam, as I said, was slow ready. Now, Yakopa home tinimuno, or catch a lot to sell lot, as I said, I don't know. And how all, mina me up in the day. Neso, we been kuma, may you nympha, we nympha may you been kum, the wild person we in ye, not the academy fa. Lot of play, okay, so. Now, every ano, unim de ano. 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
0: And when come panel,
1: it can pa.
0: Is that girl rather?
1: Amen.
0: As what catch up, man, it's a one free buying of home. And me, any woman that baby or anything.
1: Or done.
0: If it's a two or two,
1: it's the bema.
0: See, near pa. Do your bema or ba? That's all your wife to say. Obey your cook on you will feel. No, who could I do my saying? Uber control it is a remote to
1: watch.
0: Sister was so by a
1: sheep.
0: If it's a babble, it's a bema. And away, a busiano niti.
1: Niti.
0: And on also your crystal tea. It is a well ni bemania. Christo so well ni ni ni. And the Ghana for my boy so for sin yokun.
1: Che.
0: Is that girl?
1: Amen.
0: Tienye. The Bible ne can send me Proverbs chapter 31 or can send me verse 10 or can send me. Be an inter mommy. Proverbs chapter 31 verse 10. Trust some ne can send me.
1: Proverbs chapter 31
0: verse 10. Was it said you city man not city no? Me what
1: answer?
0: First Peter no. Was it woman who she see anything that you know? Woman blow woman who was
1: ah. Said the Sarah tie ni kunu Abraham friend ura no.
0: Koi to aso. Proverbs 31 no.
1: Verse number 10.
0: Also say.
1: It if you ask someone say, "Oyere pa ye ye."
0: Oyere pa.
1: Aye ye.
0: Na ye ye. Oyere papa wo. Na ye ye.
1: Verse number 10 no. Oyere pa.
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0: 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Is that girl ready?
1: Amen.
0: 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Now verse 20 says in a say.
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0: 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Yes, sounds so protocol oil and a protocol water.
1: Amen.
0: And at the same time, yes, I was special water
1: special.
0: And it was special anointing oil. So for to be just radio, so no trap water so. What special anointing we had 3 million. No one bet your consultation fee 5 million. Now they are D-line, so now they are behome. One more motto anointing we had special oil, no. Eba me name street. Hallelujah.
1: Amen.
0: Let's just say one more motto special oil, no. A first of nature. Dalet. A radium here, mobile.
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0: 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It took Isaiah chapter 1, verse 21.
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1: I don't know the man for
0: 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I didn't know no quaff.
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